0: Thüringen.
1: Here's my key, philosophy. A freak like me just needs infinity.

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Every monkey like to be in my place instead of me, cause I'm the king of bongo, baby, I'm the king of bongo bong.

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Generation on the move. Join in on the disco tribe.

shot, or one opportunity to seize everything you ever wanted in one moment. Did you capture it?

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Nothing ever comes without a consequence of cost. Tell me, will the stars align? Will heaven step in? Will it save us from our sin? Will it? 'Cause this house of mine.